0: thing. I want to get into it, man, you know. Like a sex machine, man.
1: Yeah.
0: Moving, doing it, you know.
1: Yeah.
0: Can I count it off?
1: Go ahead.
0: 1, 2, 3, 4.

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I blasted off the planet, rocked it, caused catastrophe, and it matters more because I had it. Now I had, I thought about wreaking havoc on an opposition, kind of shocking, they want a static with precision, I'm automatic, quarterback, I ain't talking, second packet, pack it up, I don't panic, batter up, who the

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1: Not all my family by my side.
0: First date, I took Venus and Serena to the tennis court.
1: Wipe this black off if I try.
0: I knew I had champions.
1: That's why I lift my head with pride.
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0: 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I'm gonna hit this city.
1: Let's
0: before
1: go.
0: 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Cause when I

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1: 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I dishwash hip-hop non-stop. Down in New Zealand and you feel the beat drop. We work so hard just to live and survive, and we're just lucky like y'all. Feeling the vibe from my feet to my toes, then you know how it goes. I eat beats like snacks, fat tracks and microphones. Lay back like Jack with the glass of Malo, and you know I'm on bus with that funky ass flow. So my spot

side is made of rattlesnake hide. I got a brand new chimney made on top, yeah, made out of a human skull. So come on, darling, take a little walk with me. Tell me now, who do you love?

rituals. As for Brahma, the Buddha didn't deny his existence, but regarded him as a deluded spirit who imagined he had created the universe.